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1: Ha? 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
0: Ngaji wi wi.
1: Akosu edo di po ji gbon. 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
0: There were no day.
1: There were no day.
0: Hmm.
1: There are no day. There were
0: no day. There were no day.
1: There were no day. There were no day. There were no day. There were no day. There were no day. There were no day. There were no day.
0: There were no day. There
1: were no day. There
0: were no
1: day. There Akai wazonu gawa.
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0: Sami?
1: Yano yo, a hoswaro, yo eno de. Biyanzen. Bo, a zero, tinko jiro, 2023. We go the akatono fini to di zambia akongo I was on it kan
0: mhm
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0: yeah.

0: di esue bo o maybe o e maybe o na yo bi na proto bo radio fraternité tonji bo jontun kanwe a fotonu kuno po taun pi a tongoji
1: 96.5 megahertz.